就过哈。Mommy.

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Forest on fire, Ogdensburg Fire Rescue, car 9, respond 151, Echo Drive, crosses River's Edge Circle, Sunset Circle, report of an electrical fire, repeating for Morristown Fire, Ogdensburg Fire Rescue, car 9, respond 151, Echo Drive, report of an electrical fire, 10 page, 20096843.

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0: El New York, Ken Henry Roberts, 7747. Ken Henry Roberts, 7747, be out on Governor Street.

MICAN rescue. Getting us to respond, 17 Commerce Lane, County Correctional, 54 female, coughing up blood, repeating, 4, can't rescue, respond, 17 Commerce Lane, Correctional Facility, 54-year-old female, coughing up blood, 10 page 2049, 6843.

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2: can we just say some central? Do you have anything for me?
1: Affirmative, looking for a patrol to respond. 534 Lost Village Road, have a harassment complaint between Jamie Smith and Jamie there again.
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0: 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El Nero, Ken Henry Boy, 4375. Ken Henry Boys, 4375, Main Street.
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0: 2B42. Control the area of 931 North Market River Road in Messina. Caller does not wish an interview. She's reporting a suspicious male with a maroon sweatshirt, dark blue jeans, and black sneakers, acting oddly, throwing his hands up in the air, talking to himself, walking back and forth.
1: Good.
2: 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Say again, New York 495-273-882.
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0: The Elk New York trailer registration, Charles Adams 5981. Say again, Charles Adams 25981. Be out on East Main. Vehicle registration is also going to be Mary Adam Robert 2580. Mary Adam Robert 2580.
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1: 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It's just going to be a motorcycle frame or something.
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And Sheriff 125. Five. 125, 128 is going to be 10-6 for a little bit. Can you make contact with a Chester Rapp on your phone? He's going to be making a complaint for the harassment.

Governor Ron Pearson, 33, Daly Road crosses Peabody Road, CV Road, 39 male fallen, hit his head, recent back surgery. 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
0: 173, ground 2218.

Scene Rescue First Responders, respond 103 North Main Street, apartment 3, 27 male. Not feeling right after smoking marijuana. Repeating for Messina Rescue First Responders, respond 103 North Main Street, apartment 3, 27 male, not feeling well after smoking marijuana, 10 page 22, 27, 6843.

0: Tidings progress due. First responders respond. 202 Washington Street, permit 407. 57 female, possible overdose, oxycodone, repeating, 4 Agnesburg Rescue, first responders, respond, 202 Washington Street, permit 407, 57 female, possible overdose, and oxycodone, 10 page 9233, 6843.
1: Central, 216 is responding, picking up the scene of fire, we're driving out.
0: 216 and route 9233. Law enforcement has been advised for this call.
1: 3Z, thank you.
0: 2233.
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0: 216 and around Sling 233. 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
0: Sling 233.
1: Three one four, cop.

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0: in Sheriff 2B25, be 26 or 2B46. Looking for a unit to patrol for Highway 37 near Brown Church Road. I have a car versus deer, car is disabled off the roadway.
1: Receiving, tell me route 1274.

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0: 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Airport, LifeNet had a fixed wing that had to divert due to weather and land at the airport. We have another pilot inbound with an approximate 2-0, again, 20-minute ETA. We should be led into the airport.
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Be out on US Highway 11 North in front of the Bolero.

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0: Southbound from the scene of the fire. Scene of rescue, 216 responding, taking out the scene of fire.
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0: Excellent, sir. Registration is going to be Arizona, Zebra, Paul, Adam, Zero, Tom, One. Say again, Zebra, Paul, Adam, Zero, Tom, One.
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First responders, respond 28 Morley Park Drive, 71 male, difficulty breathing, repeating Brogdonsburg Rescue. 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First responders, 28 Morley Park Drive, 71 male, difficulty breathing. 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
1: What is it?

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1: Arriving at the hospital, 122.

rescue, respond 6258 U.S. Highway 11, Mile 11, 54 Aquino, abdominal pain. Repeating, Fort Canton Rescue, respond 6258 U.S. Highway 11, Mile 11, 54 Aquino, abdominal pain, 130.

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Econ 2B51. Stay highway 11C, Rep. Reporting hearing a noise on her back porch. 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
1: Where is this?

0: 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State Highway 37. Caller states that a Joshua Welcher broke in and is sleeping on the couch and is not allowed there.
1: Received, en route.
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Frank MSU, Saffron 1576, County Route 55, crushes OC and Road and County Route 50. 48-year-old female, difficulty breathing, looking for Frank MSU. Saffron 1576, County Route 55, 48-year-old female, difficulty breathing, and stage 453.

Yeah, rescue, 3rd page, Sulia Valley, mutual aid, respond, 1576, County Route 55, crosses their old Keenan Road and County Route 50, 48, female, difficulty breathing. 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

0: 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Two car MBA, unknown injuries, being informed of seen a fire rescue car 13. Respond to the intersection of Willow Street, 55. Two car MBA, unknown injuries, on page 642.
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Go ahead. 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

Camden Rescue Respond, 37, Stanley 310, apartment 102, City 7, female sick call. Repeating, 4, Camden Rescue Respond, 37, Stanley 310, apartment 102, City 7, female sick call, 652.

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0: 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To be 8-1, you should have tuned out with 31 Highway 37 for that proper damage extent 191.
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To be in New York. Very good. Sector. New York. Lincoln William Lincoln 3901. Lincoln William Lincoln 3901. 2728 is the same.

King Boy Nora 6933, 2728, taking the same.

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Canton Fire Rescue Car 4, respond 99 State Street, Bamford Elementary parking lot for a vehicle fire threatening other vehicles. 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

0: 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Got a working car fire with similar exposures both sides. They're moving vehicles around in the back by the playground.
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0: 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Probably clear. That was moved back to 11 Grove Street.

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Augsburg Fire, that's received, you're en route 7, correction, 817.

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0: Augsburg Rescue, first responders, respond 312 Knox Street, apartment 2, nearest cross State Street, Caroline Street. 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Time on page 835, 632.
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Repeating for Juvenile Rescue, third call, respond 60 Ferguson Road for a 61-year-old female vomiting. Tama Page, 909-6832.

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1: Central, this is Starlink. Just confirming, this is in Edwards. I do have a full crew en route. We'll be headed to the hall momentarily.
0: Starlink, that's received, and that is affirmative. It is in Edwards, near the closest crossing is going to be the Goodale Road, Maple Avenue Spur.
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1: Copy that. So they're all set with all calls?
0: Starlink, that's negative. I'm going to attempt Indian River for the call in Antwerp.
1: Copy that. Starlink standing down.
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0: Received 919.

is that from a scene or ask you, babe? Scene rescue dispatch on. Radio status 12345-54321. Copy loud and clear. Can you also do a station test? Scene rescue, you're very low volume. I copy you're doing a radio test. What is the rest of your transmission? Copy, low volume. Can you do a pager test, and how much background noise are you receiving? Christina, your background noise has an echo to it. Stand by for a pager test.

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The Scene Rescue, that's negative. Receive, thank you very much. 923.

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Facial numbness, repeating for Canton Rescue, respond 39 Governor Street, Bizette's, for 67-year-old female. Facial numbness, stem of page 933, 632.

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K2, are you able to patrol to the Governor Middle School to assist Governor PD with a suicidal subject?

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0: 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Repeating for Ogdensburg Rescue, first responders, respond 1420 J Street, 53 female, unattended. 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

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Respond the area of 413 Hazen Road, Sable Forks. 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No plate.

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Time of page 1042, 6832.

0: 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Time of age 1045, 6832.
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26, copy, 2 car, head on, PI. You're going in the area of 1306, County Route 8, Bangor. You for a 2-car head-on, unknown injuries, fire EMS in the room.

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0: 23, respond 6258 US Highway 11, Champion Trailer Park, Lot 21. The complainant believes that her 6-year-old daughter may have been exploited over the internet.
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2: Yeah. Good morning, 173, Delta Governor Hospital.
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0: 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Repeating 50043 Mary King.
1: That's received 1201.
0: Can you also contact Route 11 for the cement truck as it's in the roadway and it's also loaded?
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0: 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Just called back and said that Campbell was moved. He did not need a response.
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Active arrest to respond, Highland Nursing Home, 100 wing, 70-year-old male, altered mental status, hypertensive, repeating for routine arrest to respond, Highland Nursing Home, 100 wing, 70-year-old male, altered mental status, hypertensive, number page, 1222, 6832.

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0: 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That male was remanded to the custody of the sheriff. 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

0: 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Time of page 1230, 6832.
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0: Matt address, you respond 62, Kenner 31, Sun Mount, for a 60-year-old male, dropped from a Hoyer lift, laceration to head. Repeating for Matt address, you respond 62, Kenner 31, for a 60-year-old male, dropped from a Hoyer lift, laceration to head. Time of page, 1231, 6832.
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At address, new second page, still need a crew to respond. 62 Kenner 31 for a 60-year-old male, dropped from a Hoyer lift, laceration ahead. Repeating format address, new second page, still need a crew to respond. 62 Kenner 31 for a 60-year-old male, dropped from a Hoyer lift, laceration ahead. Time of page, 1235.

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0: 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Repeating for Matted Rescue, third page, Potsdam Rescue Mutual Aid Request. Respond 62, Kenner 31, for a 6-year-old male, dropped from a Hoyer lift, laceration to head. Time of page, 1238, 6832.
1: 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A 60-year-old male dropped from a Hoyer lift, laceration to head. Again, paging Potsdam Rescue, ALS. Respond 62, Kenner 31, Madrid. A 60-male dropped from a Hoyer lift, laceration to head. On the page, 1238.

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0: Roger, that's received. 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
0: 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Repeating for Waddington Rescue, mutual aid request from Madrid, response 62, County Route 31, for a 6-year-old male, dropped from Hoyer lift, laceration to head. Time and page, toll 42. 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

0: 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Norfolk Rescue, respond 8670, stay Highway 56, nearest Cross Joy Road and Pleasant Drive, 68-year-old male, lower GI issues. Repeating for Norfolk Rescue, respond 8670, stay Highway 56, 68-year-old male, lower GI issues. Tab of page 1252, 632.
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0: New York, King Robert Sam 1752. 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
1: 321.
0: 122, can you patrol 4385 County Route 10 to speak with a complainant about an animal complaint?
1: Receive.
0: 122 en route, 1317.
2: 125, answer.
0: Canton on 125.
2: Yeah, this is Jeff for that county court add-on.
0: One 125 out of the jail, 1318.

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Start patrolling to Blevins at 6691 State Highway 56 for disorder with subject, the irate customer that needs to be removed.

1-3-3-2. Canton, 1-2-3. Charlie, out of the bill. 1-2-3, out of the jail, 1325.

0: 135, Canton. Canton on 135. Arrived at medical in Augsburg. The mileage is 238334.
1: One 35 out of medical,
0: 1326.
1: 25, Cancer. Cancer, 125. Clear the deal, report 1 male, starting mileage 46011, repeating 46011.
0: 125 and route to court, 1327.

0: 25, Cancer.
1: Tampa 925.
0: Yeah, for anyway, that's 46012, repeating 46012.
1: Five out of course, 1329.

99. Copy complaint. Blue Patrol 23019, County Route 47 in Norwood. He's speaking with a Tammy Rowley regarding a phone in her name that someone is correction, Lois Castanet, regarding Tammy Rowley having a phone that she's refusing to return.

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2: 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Yes, CL Tower 11, 10 is out for a follow-up. 4-6-3-6.

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Respond 22 Congress Street, 58-year-old female, difficulty breathing. Tama page 1348, 6832.

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1: 613, you have a report of a male in the area of Stewart Governor Street. 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
0: 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Canton Rescue, respond 16 Prospect Street, Strauss State Street, Ike Noble Drive. 80-year-old female, fell on Friday, struck her head, now unable to ambulate. Repeating 4, Canton Rescue, respond 16 Prospect Street for an 80-year-old female that fell on Friday, struck her head, now unable to ambulate. Time of page 1413, 6832.

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2: standby Norfolk Rescue.

0: Norfolk Rescue, respond 8670 State Highway 56, nearest cross Joy Road and Pleasant Drive, 68 male sick call. Repeating for Norfolk Rescue, respond 8670 State Highway 56, 68-year-old male sick call. Time of page 1418, 6832.
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1: 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It's going to be New York, David King Charles 9609. 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
2: 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The second plate comes back to a Muhammad Salem. 2981 Ford Street, Augsburg, is going to be valid on a 2006 Subaru Legacy color gold.

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0: Frightown Rescue, second page. 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

Central dispatch, Tri-Town. 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This is Portable 3. I'm going to Station 2. Take the rig and going to meet Portable 7 on scene. Tri-Town Portable 3, that's received. 1432.

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0: 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CNL. Same as that is.
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3923 US Route 11 in the town wall, midway mark, $61 gas drive off. Do you have any further information other than he does have video of the vehicle?

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0: 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It's from the jail, second sir.
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1: Grand Central. Looking for a unit to patrol Main Street near North Country Daily and the Unitarian Church. The car broke down the lane of travel down to the Guardian Road.
2: Be observant for a black car on Union Street, being followed by a 2017 gray Ford Explorer. The black car hit the other vehicle. She is now trying to get the plate number. She is under scene.

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0: 842 is going to be out of service doing AK4 Medina to Adirondack.
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0: Six on one, can't care.
1: Go ahead.
0: I'll be out on East Main with that disabled vehicle by North Country Savings, New York, Henry Adam King 2617. Repeating, Henry Adam King 2617. Johnson's is already here.
2: Time to any cars in the area. That vehicle is now on County Route 10 at a high rate of speed. 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
1: Sheriff 613, 614.

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0: Have 613-14, respond one commerce lane. Have Andrew Pacey trespassing on the property being belligerent.
1: Received, you can tell what you're out.
0: Both units in route 1511.
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0: Copy, both units in route, 1504.
3: 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Again, Lincoln Zebra King 8356, he's pulling off the road and back on.

0: I believe the Burwell subject's walking east on Lafayette right now. If you want to check, I'm in route to a different call.
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1: 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We'll be on scene.
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0: Yeah, from Center Rescue 8212, we're going to be back in for maintenance. It's a rule from AMA.
1: 8212,
0: 1517.

0: one to this danger.
1: Contact with a complaint, you can attach it to that larceny. Exactly 126, you're back to your 16. 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
1: Hello, sir.
0: Out of service on the door, 1520. One, two, one, four, what's your 20?

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You guys are in custody.

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0: Oxford Fire Response 1515, Knox Street, Apartment 304, fire alarm activation. Repeating, 4 Oxford Fire Response 1515, Knox Street, Apartment 304, fire alarm activation, 10 page 1524, 6843.
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0: October, Southside Mail. All other units responding, that individual is not at that location. Is he not at that location on Goodman Road? Recon 1B48. Do we know which postal service office he works out of?
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1: 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Apparently that is where he works.

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1: Control, 1-3-4-3 is currently out with that individual and explore your response.
0: Patrol 468 State Highway 11C for that male that you were with earlier at IGA. He's now running back and forth in front of traffic. He's also requesting money.

0: 135, can't sir. K9135. Out at CPH for that prisoner.
1: Come to dispatch him, K9133.
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1-3, respond the area of 631, State Route 30, Saranac Lake. Reported a Honda CRV off the roadway, stuck in the ditch. Here's plate H. Henry, R. Robert, and Nora, 985.

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1: 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They're on the way.

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1: 6-6, go ahead, sorry.
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0: Entered city court, one female, starting mileage, same as Edmund.

Lisbon Fire Rescue, car 9, respond to 304-550, stay at way 68, cross is going to be hard travel road, turn around 10. Report of a vehicle fire, repeating for Lisbon Fire Rescue, car 9, respond vicinity of 4550, State Highway 68. Report of a vehicle fire, 10 page 1552, 6843.

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0: Venture, 先生，是你拒绝要进入吗？
1: That is all in the turn out 1555. When you're available, can you patrol 56 Woodrow Road and the Troutway for a criminal mission plan?
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Sierra 2 first responders respond, 34 Middlebury Ave, 56 female, 402, repeating 4 Sierra Rescue first responders respond, 34 Middlebury Ave, 66 female, 402, 10 station 1559, same 43.

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0: 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Tow page 1635.
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0: before. 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

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It's going to be a 2008 Chevy Outlook.

0: 962, Central Dispatch. 262, Don. Third call for this unattended. I'm going to need you to turn around, head to 7902, US Highway 11, just past the Regan Road towards Stockholm. That's affirmative. 7902, it's going to be just past the Regan Road out towards Stockholm.
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2: Standby, West Potsdam Fire, Potsdam Rescue, Car 10.

0: West Potsdam Fire, First Responders, Potsdam Rescue, Second Call, Car 10, respond, vicinity of 1106, County Route 34, near Scottsby Flat Rock Road, County Route 35. Report of a two-car MVA, unknown injuries, repeating for West Potsdam Fire, First Responders, Potsdam Rescue, Second Call, Car 10, respond, vicinity of 1106, County Route 34, report of a two-car MVA, unknown injuries, time of page, 1647, 6804.
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0: 858 portable one. I'll be headed to the building. Do we have a truck out yet?
1: 911,
0: what ambulance are you returning
1: now? I've only had
0: acknowledgement
1: from two other
0: similar
1: members. If you have additional
0: patients
1: for the second
0: trip. Should be all set. Portable 10, portable 1. Are you en route to the building? Or is it...
1: May 261, out of service to AEMC, crew 1, meeting permit, I come see.
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4: B36, were you able to make contact with the individual doing burnouts on Kennedy 17?
5: At this time, we will be out in the area. 4673.
4: Copy, 2B36. Just took another call from Oswego County from the individual's daughter. The individual in the truck is going to be a Joseph Ashley, 36-year-old male. Of 2951, again 2951, County Route 17. She reported to Oswego County that she believes he's suicidal because he's trying to blow up the vehicle on the road that has transmission issues.
6: Thank you.

0: RT1, go ahead. Give me the closest cross to 166 location, please. SRT1, nearest cross is going to be Reagan Road. Again, Reagan Road, Potsdam, just north of the Reagan Road and US 11 intersection.
1: 264 arriving on scene.
2: 261 on
0: scene, 1659. Hold it, I will call them at a later date. SRT1, that's a purpose.

0: 128 PM. Vehicle fuel ready. 128, go to your vehicle 2-dead. John Lincoln Sam 6741 in New York. John Lincoln Sam 6741. Operator is going to be near client ID 218-203-934. Repeating 218-203-934.
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0: Portable one, just advise, we're only going to have 81 transport. The second patient that I'm with, it does not want to go.
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0: Walter Reed again. Get on 1-2. Vehicle 1 is going to be New York, Lincoln, North Pole, 3205, repeating Lincoln, North Pole, 3205. Copy, 1708. SRT 1, can't you? SRT 1, bud. I will be headed back to the initial call that I was on. 126 is all set. Can you please contact that person back and let them know that I'm in route?
1: Copy that, SRT 1, 1709.

0: 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Can I get the next available tow for the Lincoln North Hall 3205? It's going to be a red Chevy Traverse.
1: 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You're going to have to stand by one.

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0: Be advised, a patient is not requesting CPH for a destination, so we will be diverting if you could let the trooper following us know.
1: 533, 533, we will advise state 1715.

Mad address, can you respond 1968 State Highway 345, I mean 37 female, back pain, possible kidney, repeating 4. Madrid Rescue, 1968 State Highway 345, 37 female, back pain, 1717.

Puerto 10, Puerto 1. Go ahead. We have a refusal up here just to confirm you have no patients down at your car. That is the same refusal here. Copy. When we clear, we should be all set. I'll have Portable 2 bring 6-1 to the valleys. I'll pick her up and bring her back to the station. Copy.

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0: 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I'll be in route to the COV with about an 8-minute ETA.
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0: 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Car 13, respond to vicinity 10186, US Highway 11, cross the State Highway 420, County Route 49. 2 car and VA, coverage tractor trailer, reporting no injuries at this time. 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
0: 192-184 is on a traffic stop, Mill Road near Center 38. Driver is becoming irate. He's requesting a second unit.
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0: In route, 7.
2: 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Here's one. 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
3: 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Right down, standing down, 1724.
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0: They've contacted the residents. 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
0: What's going to be the closest residential address that 184's traffic stop is near?
1: 192, that's unknown. He stated it was on Mill Road. It's going to be near the intersection of County Route 38.
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0: Central Medrane 201, status of ALS from Potsdam, please.
1: 01, they've been told no. Central, 266 will be out momentarily.
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1: 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Would you start OFB first responders that way?
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2: 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Good driver.
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Passing around to you, mutual aid to Norfolk, 59 South Main Street, lot 25, 59 female, sick call, repeating for Messina Rescue, respond, mutual aid to Norfolk, 59 South Main Street, lot 25, 59 female, sick call, 10K 1742.

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2: 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A1 down, DCOM, go ahead. Hey guys, I'll be on scene momentarily, 191.

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2: 6 and around 1746.
0: And Sheriff 121, status check. One two one, checking status for your previous complaint.
3: I'll be back, sir.
0: Status 1747.

0: Dispatcher, what's your response? 16 Deborah Drive, it's going to be a parking lot, unknown age male in a white Ford van, in and out of consciousness, repeating for Potsdam Rescue. Respond, 16 Deborah Drive, parking lot, unknown age male, in a white Ford van, in and out of consciousness, time page 1749, 6843.
1: Taking Potsdam Rescue, respond Deborah Drive, parking lot by F building, have an unknown age male, reported in a white van, in and out of consciousness, law enforcement is en route. Again, Peking Potsdam Rescue, respond, Deborah Drive, be parking lot by the F building. An unknown age male, white Ford van, in and out of consciousness. Law enforcement is en route, time of page 1749.

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1: 862 Route 1750. I do have law enforcement on scene. They have not given a patient update at this time. Law enforcement on scene at this time. 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
2: Date of birth 2034. 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Did you hear that music?

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0: 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What is your current location? 24 inch out in the area, attempting to locate you.
1: We'll be on Mill Road, bound by the intersection of 10 with 38 and Mill. We'll be a quarter mile from the intersection of 38 and Mill.
0: Copy, you're on Mill Road, a quarter mile from the intersection, 1758.

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You're going to advise when she's out.

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2: Marine Routine 18429. 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
3: Received. 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

0: And to the Canton Sheriff, I'll be back in, sir.
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0: Messina Rescue is requesting ALS. They are just coming by North Norfolk School for pain management.
1: Please, we're just getting back in service on 345. We will head that way in a attempt to interface.
0: Eighteen twenty-three.

0: 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Do we have a call?
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0: Would you give West Boss Sam a siren test, please?
1: That's affirmative.
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1: 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Break, stand by, West Boss Sam Fire, siren test.

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0: received.
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0: 1831.

243. Total McCarthy Road, closest crossroads, going to be Southwest Road. For a car gear, no injuries, no airbag deployment.

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0: Myself and 2B4A will be out at that address for that courtesy. Ride, heading mileage, standing mileage is going to be standby.
1: Happy standby.
0: Heading mileage is going to be 18445, repeat 18445.

0: 184, can you share?
1: Go ahead, 184.
0: My phone's in 2348, we're going to be back in. Where's the land?
1: Back there, 1846.

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0: My phone is 2-3-4-8, going to be back in. Where's the land?
1: Back, sir, 1846.

0: 184 San Sure. Can you get a hold of 2B4A? His hat fell off his vehicle. I currently have it with me. I'm right behind him. I'm trying to get him to stop.
1: San Sure, 2B4A.

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Get on 126. I'll be clear from last passenger. Copy all units, are back to service 1651.

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Patrol 31 Bucktown Road, Messina. 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
0: 24.

Captain Sheriff, any available unit in the vicinity of State Highway 68 and Potter Road. Erratic driver, blue Chevy truck, unable to maintain lane, turned onto Potter Road.

349. Patrol to 1968, State Highway 345 Madrid, speak to a Jacob Rome in regards to a possible trespass. Number 8.

0: 8-1.
1: Four, depending on the status of your current call, we have another call at 8 Hutchins Street. Report of a 10-year-old male with a diaper around his ankles, walking up and down the street.
0: Three, Steve.
2: Oh.
0: H was that subject.
1: 184 was reported a 10-year-old male still at the residence.
0: Really? I'll be in route.
1: 184 in route, 1931.

6. Be able to respond to 8 Hutchins Street, Norfolk. Assist Norfolk PD with that complaint. General, 733, 98.

Covenant on fire. Respond to the city of 238 Fullerville Road, cross State Highway 58. Report of heavy smoke in the area. Repeating for Governor Fire. Respond the city of 238 Fullerville Road for report of heavy smoke in the area. It's on page 19, 37, 6843.

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0: My girlfriend,
1: 1953.

Semi Governor Rescue. 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Repeating for Governor Rescue response 24 Mill Street, permit 216, 72 females fallen, possible knee injury, 10 page 1955, 6843.

0: dispatch, 175.
1: 175, dispatch on.
0: Route
1: 175 and route 1956.

Earthbound Rescue, Augsburg ALS, respond 7, Terrace Park Road 1, 62, female, altered mental status, history of stroke, repeating 4. 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